Thanks, Lenny. 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
1: 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Attention 29B Bridge Street and Roosevelt Boulevard. At 29B Bridge Street and Roosevelt Boulevard, operate on the North Medivan.
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0: 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So I need to report that one applicant stuck on the first floor. In the process of removing them.
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0: Drama Trans to Temple when you're ready. 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

0: What time is today? 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You can make the time feel available. 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
2: Thank
0: you. Thank you, see?
2: Richmond, Somerset.
0: 24 female passed out near the bridge.
2: It's 6.
0: 6 to see?
2: In response, Richmond is Somerset.
0: Passed out, duty on the left hand side, close to the bridge by the rocks.

0: 45B. Do you have additional information or the appropriate in City Hall? You're on the right track in this town.
1: I can check with the call taker. Stand by.
2: Medic 2.
0: Department.
2: Ma'am, were you guys notified that there was firearms involved in this assignment?
1: Robert says that they weren't armed. We were unaware.
2: Okay, could you use that police dispatcher to pass along to you guys next time? Please hear her say that they were notified there were firearms involved. Thank you.

0: 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I'm putting in a fresh pair of boots.
1: B70 proceed.
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睡那边，没刷牙，比不起。You can make us available, no service is needed, this is one police. 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

Attention, Medic 62B, 4902 North 12th Street. 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

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Fishbank 10, 6445 Jeremy Hunt Avenue, 4th floor, room 401. 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
0: Can you send a police for a report?
1: That's affirmative.

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1: Number 3. Yeah, I'm using it.

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0: After your run, just try to log into your NDT again, okay?
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0: 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Old York Road. Do you have any more information?
1: That's a negative. The call taker called three times and there was no answer in the call back.

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1: Mac 33B, you can recall.
0: What?

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1: 3:32, proceed. Proceed, 9:32.
2: What?
0: 32, we're not allowed to testify.
1: Affirmative.

we have a female with a finger bleed. It's supposed to have bleeding root. Attention, Meg 38, 7800 Boston Avenue. Meg 38, 7800 Boston Avenue. Operate on the North Bank van.

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1: I can check with the call taker. 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

0: 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That is 36 State Road, Warren Street, Robbins. Operate on the North 5 end.
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0: 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Meg 8, 425 West Burke Street. Operate South Meg 8.

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1: They were wrong. Whatever is getting there, we need it.

0: 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My company is fine, operate on Fine North Cape, on the Central Water Tower 38, Engine 52, Engine 71, Engine 18, Ladder 20, Tower Ladder 28, Italian 12, Italian 13, Muddy 49, Box 3641, 5040, Frankfurt Avenue, Disney Street, reported to be the people building, following company is fine. Operate on North Fire North Tech 1, Central Water Tower 38, Engine 52, Engine 71, Engine 18, Ladder 20, Tower Ladder 28, Italian 12, Italian 13, Muddy 49. Engine 36.
1: You can make this box on the floor and respond on that box.
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1: Out of 20.
0: All about 3631 fires reported. Prince Avenue, Disney Street. Engine 18 is recalled at 3601. On box 3641. Fires reported. Prince Avenue, Disney Street. Operating on North Final North Tech 1.
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0: Kofi.
1: Frankfurt and Disney.
0: Charmant. We call letter 49, we call me 47, I love him, it's fine, and on box 3641, Frankfurt Avenue, Disney Street. Medic 49 is recall. Medic 47 available respondent on box 3641. Fires reported for Frankfurt and Disney Street operating on North Final North Tech 1.
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0: Ephesians chapter 4, you know what Paul is supposed to say?
1: We the people building. 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This is how we respond to Franklin Avenue, Bisbee Street. 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

0: 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We don't have no phone information.
1: Sorry, we have three call box. Engine 36, Lara 20, will continue investigation. Make the tag 12.
0: Please respond to Franklin Avenue, Denison Street, but this is Engine 36, Ladder 20, recall. Companies respond to Franklin Avenue, Denison Street, with this is Engine 36, Ladder 20, recall.
2: Where are we going, Ladder?
0: From the Ladder 20 recall.
2: Ladder 20 still.
0: Ladder 24 Del Mar Street, operate on the North Medic Band.

0: Thanks, I might be rude to make contact with a patient.
1: No, man, this is my type of olive oil. This is what I appreciate with us.
2: Medic. Two.
1: Thank you.
0: Thanks, Sue.
2: No complaints, didn't want to go to the hospital, and left. Or rebel.
0: Hey. 3200 characters. Should it be 4 male, fell off their bike. Please won't see. Medic 5.
3: Medic 5.
0: Just checking to see who responded.
3: Respondent 424 Delmar, female, vomiting blood.
0: Okay.

0: that deserves me.
1: Bill.

0: Cincinnati 2, Emerald Street and Lehigh Avenue. Medic 2, Emerald Street and Lehigh Avenue. Operate on the north, Medic Van.
1: Medic 2.
0: Medic 2, proceed.
1: Emerald and Lehigh, another police request.
0: All responses.

0: How did you receive this call?
1: A third party caller.
0: Do you have a call back? A building number?
1: The location, the building is close to, is like the, at the end of Fillmore Place. Always to the end.
0: Okay. We'll check it out. Someone said they didn't, someone from that actor did not call, but we have to work on it, try to figure it out.
1: Check it out.

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1: Hey, did you proceed?
0: Bring that about yourself.
1: Affirmative.

0: 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Would you see the sign? May please do be 1719 or for the West Pacific Street. Do you see the sign right on the north main?
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0: 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I have a 34-year-old male. Injury from a motorcycle accident. He has two large scalp avulsions. An open fracture to his right knee. 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ETA, 8. I'll copy you standby for hash notification.
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1: Then 29B, proceed.
0: 574 Sanger Street.
1: This came from a third party caller. We have a 30-year-old female vomiting.
0: This is Mabel.
1: Farmer.

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0: Medic 17. You can recall the police to make us available. 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
1: Our can's not working right. We're class 3 to Einstein.
2: This is Session 236, Matter 20, Battalion 12, recall companies responding. 4120 just issued with the exception of it is 36, Matter 20, Battalion 12, recall. Medic 12B, Wilmington and Sagitt Streets. Medic 12B, Wilmington and Sagitt Streets operate on the North Medic Man.

The pen. Thanks, I just checked to see if you still waiting on it.

Cincinnati 56B, 11,825, Coleman Terrace. Emergency response. 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

0: you will be.
1: We're we all investigated the area. Neighbors said there's a left scene. Your number is available.
0: I'm in.
1: Right, 56 feet?
0: 56 feet.
1: Yes, ma'am. Responding to 11825 Coleman Terrace.
0: From Liberty Street 44.

0: What?
1: Oh, 46.
0: All 46 for the...
1: Available, yeah.
0: Hours. Attention 947, 15.1 Larden Street, 947-1541. Larden Street, operate on the north, Medicaid.

question for his MC. Breathe in.

0: Yeah, is that running on local 15 Larner?
1: It's affirmative. Are you available?
0: Yes, ma'am.
1: Affirmative. Recall, Medic 47 recall, Medic 42B is available for responding, 1547 Lardner Street. Medic 42B is available for responding, 1541 Lardner Street, operate on the North Medic Lane. Medic 47 recall.
0: Charlie.

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0: Harmony.

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Release me. Operate on the North Medic Van. Release me. Medic 62B, 2033 Bellevue Street. Release me. Operate on the North Medic Van.

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0: Knights Road, thank you for that.

Bobby. 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We went to hit and run.

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0: We need for safety. This is a cold, by the way, but 45 is.

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1: Ma'am, we just did Aramingo and Cambria. 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
0: From the cool.
3: 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Just we need the ES officer and then dispatch police, please, for crowd control.
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0: Yes, ma'am.
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0: Yes, 975, please.
1: So, you can see that. Repeat your transmission.
0: 95B, request over.
1: 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Affirmative.
2: Thanks, Toby. 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We're available.
1: This is Medic 16, 2419 East Sturgeon Street. Medic 16, 2419 West Sturgeon Street. I'll breathe out again.
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1: Medic 28. 2160 right now. Team mother is still breathing.
0: Medic 4.
1: Medic 4B.
0: Can you get a trauma transfer to the town already?
1: Power to 50.
0: Had a 43-year-old female, 43 female, fell off of bed, head strike, negative loss, positive centers, vital stable, EPA 10.
1: No problem, what time do you stand by for hospital notification? 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

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Would you speak response? Operate on the North Medic band.

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Medic 12B, 5241 North 10th Street, reduce speed. Operate on the North Medic Lane.

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1: Thanks, Harmony, man. You can leave us a mail. We'll just send you a third party file. I don't need my phone, so I don't need it.
0: Harmony.

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1: Police responding.
0: Affirmative.

0: Attention, engine 7, medic 47, 1611 Rouen Street. Engine 7, medic 47, 1611 Rouen Street, operate on the north medic band.
1: Medic 2.
0: Medic 2, proceed.
1: Yes, Rouen.
0: Affirmative. Attention, engine 7, medic 47, recall. Engine 7, medic 47, recall. Medic 2, is available responding, 1611 Rouen Street. Medic 2, is available responding, 1611 Rouen Street. Operate on the north medic band. Engine 7, medic 47, recall.
1: Yep.

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1: 37
0: BBC. We just pulled up to the speedway with Stag, and there's another squad here. And they seem to take off their place well.

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1: 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We have police responding as well.
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Heading 57B, 5715, Van Dyke Street, Reduce Speed Response. 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

Psalm 46, clear and reliant roads, outside wires. Psalm 46, clear and reliant roads, outside wires operate on the north side end.

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2: 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Medic 33B, 7935 Wilson Avenue, operate on the North Medic Lane.

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1: Just got back with the call taker. This was a passerby. All the information is that the patient was in a wheelchair at the corner.
0: We don't have any more information.

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1: If you can do. Man, please, put us back on this one. I just found a release.

0: 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Right. 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
1: NX. Call cancel to everybody caller.
0: We have caller number.
1: Call takers. This is from a third party caller for a 65 year old female unable to walk.
2: Gentlemen, we have reports of sparks coming from the Pico pole, which is 50 feet east of the northeast corner of Red Line and Carrera. Pico response, there is a report of power out in the area. Power is on currently. We're available. All right.

Yes, ma'am. We're going to be transporting Class 3 to Jefferson Torso. Our CAD has restarted and since has been offline, so I'm unable to sign in currently.

39. Now we'll set this position. Please come at 3636. Allow us to walk into a domestic without keeping us safe and then refuse to keep us safe. So we pursued him. We got locked out of the residence. Police didn't care to drove off. So we don't care if these services are wanted.

0: 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Available as engine 35 or reserve 902. 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Okay.
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0: Yeah, we're out on Pico now, we got it.
1: Okay.
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0: 2649 North 10th Street, alarm system engine 14, 4649 North 10th Street, alarm system operating on North Firebase.
1: East Lipton High Street, Medicaid, 642 East Lipton High Street, operating on the North Medicaid.

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0: 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Is there the road right in?
1: I'm happy to have a call taker.

0: Roosevelt Inn. Is the door locked?
1: Negative, ma'am. I think that's not the address to it, but wrong location.
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1: Peggy, is he?
0: Then the senior who called said he left prior to our arrival. You think so?
1: Okay.

5109, 5 reported 62 01 North 10th Street. 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

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At the end of 51, end of 63, end of 61, Squad 72, Ladder 29, Tower Ladder 8, Battalion 2, Battalion 8, Medic 24.

Attention 18, 2300 Ripley Street, rubbish. Digit 18, 2300 Ripley Street, rubbish. Operate on the North Highway.

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We have a lady who's a smoking apartment 319. Fire service with a person in her life.

0: 是谁作弊？这是他们来的，来给他们老师说，后来在给的，这个给的他。什么？When he said he was in class, he was conscious and breathing, but his overdose. Affirmative.
1: Made it for DAB?
0: DAB, but see.
1: You can take that run from Medicaid. They just got that for one.
0: Affirmative. Attention, Medicaid. 8 recallments, 8 recallments, 58 B is available responding to 0074 East Lincoln Street. Medic 58 B is available responding to 0074 East Lincoln Street. Operate on the North Medic Van, Medic 8 recall. Professor Medic 19-6798 Essex Avenue, Medic 19-6798 Essex Avenue, operating on the South Medic Van.

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0: to Medic 28-4502 North Medley Street, Medic 28-4502 North Medley Street, after going to North Medley.
1: Medic 10. Okay. 5120C Charlie, we're going full to this.

Pacific 69042 East Roosevelt Boulevard, Medic 6, 9042 East Roosevelt Boulevard, operate on the North Medic Band.

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0: basics. Yes, we were trying to log back into our entity.
1: Affirmative. It's going to be 9042 East Roosevelt Boulevard in front of the Citizens Bank for a meltdown.

That was the plan to place a fire control. We're going to continue the investigation. We're under 6129 ourselves. He's already called for me in the box. This is how we're going to find 6201 North 10th Street. With the exception of 51 letter 29 planning to recall. Companies responded to 6201 North 10th Street with the exception of 51 letter 29 planning to recall.

看是谁，我看是谁，一个位置打开。

All location, that's you. I'm sorry.

Street, unit 24-5642 Arm Street, operate on the north exit. Central Medic 10, 164 East Pomona Street, first floor. Medic 10, 164 East Pomona Street, first floor, operate on the north exit.

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0: Meg 2.
1: Meg 2?
0: Can you give them a death confirmation or a callback? They're saying they didn't call here.
1: It's affirmative.
0: Medic 10.
1: Six, 65 year old female fall head to head bleed.

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1: So you need an engine and police?
0: Yeah. 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
1: Affirmative.

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So it's just bed 46 and 28. 3382 Thomas Street. So it's just medic 46. Operate on the North Bay man.

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0: Così come che sei in collo mi seeing a second POV, we're available.
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0: recall. Engine 28, medic 46, recall. Correction, engine 28, recall. Medic 45B is available, responding. 3382 Salmon Street, medic 45B. 3382 Salmon Street, this is medic 46. Operate on the north exit.
1: Yes, 10.
0: Yes, I proceed.
1: Yeah, and medic 46 is on location at that side. They need the engine for manpower.
2: On East Fuller Street, Arkansas. It is 2500 East Fuller Street, Arkansas, Mount Reno. I'm sorry.
3: 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Engine 29-1148 North 2nd Street alarm system operating on the east south fireman.
2: Attention 36-7979 State Road. Alarm system 36-7979 State Road. Alarm system operating on the east.
4: Yes, ma'am. I'm guessing with a recall, Z is 046 is on team red. Available.

62382 South Street, this is Medic 46. Engine 28, 3382 South Street, this is Medic 46, operate on the north end.

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0: 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Medic 2, 5505 Langdon Street. 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
1: Did you dispatch the police as well?
0: Affirmative.
1: They're already en route, right?
0: I'm not sure. They were just, I sent it over. I did notify police. Medic 2,
2: proceed. 5505 Langdon, give me your first responder.
3: Medic 6. The gentleman in the hot tub really cold. He needs to go.

0: the reason for the first responder.
1: Yeah, it looks like we have a 72-year-old who's short of breath, and we're going outside of our local and crossing the boulevard. It takes a lot of time.
0: That's affirmative.
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1: There for two minutes.
0: Wait.
1: Move that when we get a hammer for

0: message you at 2 recall, minute 42B, respond engine 70, 5505 Langdon Street. Minute 42B with engine 70, 5505 Langdon Street, operate on the north, medic band, medic 2, recall.
1: We're with the engine. We can recall that.

0: I said that they didn't call 911, no services needed.
1: So we can get a CAD working. But we're in with the process.
0: Private.
2: 42B. Six. 42B, can you resend the run through the CAD, please?
0: From mid 46.
2: 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You can make the engine available. 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
0: City 4 in assault in progress. We have police responding. Wait for police.

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1: We just got the cars now.
0: Affirmative.
1: Mexico DAV?
0: Mexico DAV, proceed.
1: We need to do that at Episcopal.
0: Affirmative.

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1: This is the affirmative. It's going to be outside the bar for a female hit a fall.
0: Affirmative.

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Mix 28901 West St. Louis Avenue, apartment 903, operating on the North Main Street.

0: 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Yes, 11.
1: Respond to the reservation. And then I have to go last.
2: Phone 46, Battalion 13, Flight 49, responding, Wounded Ave, Delaware Ave.
0: I'm there.

0: 对对对。
1: Runway station, Pleasantville Park. We can see the police boats in the water. The access is, gates are all closed here. Is there any report from the police?
0: Negative. We got this call from Fenton County in Jersey that said they had a crash detection. I'll check back.

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646 Emerald Street, Lehigh Avenue, Medic 46. Lehigh Avenue, right on the north side of the

0: Attention Metro 27, 4150 State Avenue, Metro 47, 4150 State Avenue, off the North North Side of Main. Metro 46, proceed.
1: Responding for Emerald Lena.
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0: Yes, ma'am. 5521 Wesley Hankin.
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0: Do you have any additional station? 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
0: Affirmative.
3: 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Continue this engagement. PTW is on scene.
1: Affirmative, Battalion 9 recall. Is there any recall?

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1: Was there a separate squad assigned to all run

0: salvation.
1: Yes, that he's asking was the police department or marine have information?

0: Meditation. Try us out this one now. Meditation.
1: You better go to work and get better eyesight.

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0: system. Okay, they should be inside of 5521 with their hair.
1: There's no such address.

0: Yes, the Philly Police Marine Unit only has the information that was also given to us by Jersey, and there's no additional information.
1: Affirmative.

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1: 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Everyone here is Donquist.

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0: Let's check that fire.
1: Letter 20, recall.
0: Letter 20,
1: yes, 11, recall.
0: Yes, 11, recall.

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0: 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It's just the LSPD police matter handled by R 1512.
1: 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I don't know.

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City Med 42 B, 2120 Devereaux Avenue, reduced speed response, but at 42 B, 2120 Devereaux Avenue, reduced speed response, operator on North Medellin.

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1: Call me for $100. 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

41 East Roosevelt Boulevard, 9 4 State 4 White East Roosevelt Boulevard,

0: Father Frank Forrest, Einstein. I got a 36-year-old female injury from a fall. Unknown LSD, unknown blood center, fetal stable, ETA 5 minutes.
1: Remember being saved by 5 from the location, coming to one. What if I'm going to be in safe by 5 on the location?

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0: Pacific Company's responding, 15-0 way West Allegheny Avenue, for 10-0 reduced speed. Come responding, 15-0 way West Allegheny Avenue, for 10-0 reduced speed, operating refinery, fake one.

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1: 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We have no answer to what's wrong in the property. Do you guys have any more information about this?
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Engine 64, ladder 15, ES11, 6129 from Metal Street, with medic 48 for crash station operating on North American.

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1: one. We have crash occasion.
0: Is medic 3816?
1: That's a problem.

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2: You get a trauma transport there last time. Now we got a 41-year-old male, injuries from the fall, head injuries from the fall, negative LC, negative blood thinners, real stable, ETA, 5.
0: That's a travel walk, because I left me there for my last time. I'm going to make that.

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0: Hey, Sajin. Got an unresponsive inpatient. Hammer's throwing a fan by. Why was I stable? He says,
1: all companies on left medical stand by for hospital notification. All companies on left medical stand by for hospital notification.

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Texas Medic 58B, 3233 North Phillips Street. Reduce speed response, Medic 58B, 3233 North Phillips Street. Reduce speed response, I'm playing on the Medic right there.

Attention, Medic 57B, 5597 Tulip Street. Medic 57B, 5597 Tulip Street. I'm putting on a note, Medic there.

Shining, shining, shining, shining, shining, shining, shining, shining, shining, shining, shining, shining, shining, shining, shining, shining, shining, shining, shining, shining, shining, shining, 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shining, shining, shining, shining, shining, shining, shining, shining, shining, shining, shining, shining, shining, shining, shining, shining, shining, shining, shining, shining, shining, shining, 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shining, shining, shining, shining, shining, shining, shining, shining, shining, shining, shining, shining, shining, shining, shining, shining, shining, shining, shining, shining, shining, shining, 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

Attention, Medic 47, 6022 Hegeman Street, second floor apartment. 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

Attention Medic 4B, 5203 Wayne Avenue, apartment D, 3B Delta, Medic 4B, 5203 Wayne Ave, hello, 3D buses operating on the left lane, sir.

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1: Battery Road, 3-1, 2-1, 4-0, Battery Road, 3-1.

62B, 3763 North 18th Street. Medic 62B, 3763 North 18th Street, operating on the North Medic Bay.

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1: 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The 58-year-old valve on the fire.
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0: Understood.
1: Can you put another call in, please?
0: Sure.

Test Engine 25, Lake 8, Reef Street and Allegheny Avenue from Cold Grove. Engine 25, Medic 8, Reef Street and Allegheny Avenue for Cold Grove, operating on the left by the bathroom.

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1: Are you sure you'll get emailed the alternative?
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36, last night, Italian 12, like 17, 11, last week, 1, Cotman Avenue, Hawthorne Street. An accident. Mission 36, last 20, Italian 12, like 17, 11, last week, 1, Cotman Avenue, Hawthorne Street. An accident.

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1: Got a 53-year-old male, injuries from an accident, chest pain, neck pain, positive loss, vital stable, restrained driver, ETA towards L15.
0: I'll copy the North Medic, stand by for hospital notification. Last box 5217 out of 15 out of 10 town and 10.

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1: 936.
0: 36.
1: 36, 1120. Cut and then call for.
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1: Sixty-two
2: base. Right, 62 base. Police now. Standby police car 3925.
0: Okay.

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0: out of control way, starts into a lot of thunder.
1: Main 5427 Valley Street with the exception of Engine 52, Route 15 recall. Companies responding 5427 Valley Street with the exception of Engine 52, Route 15 recall.
2: One vehicle over time, no entrapment. 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

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Engine 71, medic 48, 1529 Common Avenue for Cold Blue. 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

0: 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Okay, so Dave. Proceed, medical vehicle.
1: Approximately 330 female, unresponsive, overdose. ETA is going to be about 5. Overall fever at this time.
0: Please,

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contingent Sky 9 Liberty Avenue, Umbridge Street, for one main breaker. 12 Sky 9 Liberty Avenue, Umbridge Street, for one main breaker investigation. I'm Sergeant.

contingent Sky 9 on Leamington Avenue, Umbridge Street, for one main breaker. Contingent 12 on Leamington Avenue, Umbridge Street, for water main breaker investigation, operator no sign.

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0: Come on, get the fourth floor for a female.

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0: Okay, that's...

0: 69.
1: Yeah, can we get confirmation on this run?

0: 我也刚刚就是啊，因为我在你记忆中不是。
1: I don't want to call that, but it did come from there for the dialysis clinic.
2: All right.

0: 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Setting 2 Medic 57, recall, disregard your printout. 234 Potter Street, Medic 8, 3234 Potter Street, now operate on the North Medic Band.
1: Medic 4.
0: Medic 4.
1: Out of service, BS Pat. That's pretty good, so. We're going to be upgrading to ALS, but I'm not upgrading yet. I have to go out of service, BS Pat.

0: Street Station contact?
1: That's your address.
2: Go ahead. Sorry, on it said they turned the thing over to you. I'm guessing that's about. Sorry, 259, they said they turned the scene over to you, so I'm assuming that's a no longer patient contact.
1: Great, no longer patient contact. Thank you very much.

0: 58.
1: Yeah, we're ALS for today. 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We're under a quarter tank.
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0: 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Be advised, we have a good day, and we're going to switch now. 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
1: Be advised, you're coming in very low. 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Police responding also.

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1: Just be advised, the correct address is 5739 Torrey Hill, 5739 Torrey Hill.

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1: 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Paul Washington, really looking for a gray SUV. B Cosmetic 33 was in the process of upgrading, delayed ETA.

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0: 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Can we help out?
1: Yes, ma'am. Good morning. If you guys are ready to go, Audley in Washington, Medic 33 recall. Scoring on the road.

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0: 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We need a chance.
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0: Sydney.
1: What's the government on that game? Where are we at?
0: Hey, call from this address, phone number, respond to scene. Available responding 8260 Allegheny Avenue. 8250 available responding 8260 Allegheny Avenue. We're going to bring you a 5th and make a recall.

0: as well. This is Austin Answers. Yes, please respond to our location.
1: So far,

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1: HG3 responding 2300 West Birch.
0: Okay, sir.

也三。Hold rules out medic, I'll switch over.

0: Can you get right entry? Right inside the residence for Palm Village. It's across the street from the address on the job.
1: Can you get right for entry?
0: Yes, the caller locked herself out. The person's inside the apartment.
1: Allegheny Avenue to Westminster 58, fire attack responding to 267 Allegheny Avenue, Westminster 58, now operating on the North Medicine.
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And she's 28. 38 of the Army. Phone said, good morning. Called me by a passerby. I can't tell where the alarm's coming from, but it's audible from the street.

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0: 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Project 7 at 57 ES9, 3700K is in Kilo Street on the highway code blue and operate on the North Medic Van. Project 57.
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0: Yes, sir. 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
0: Yes, 9?
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0: affirmative, yes, 9.
1: Yes, 9 available.

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1: Rusty B, are you too?
0: Yeah, you put us on that 36 and there, man.
1: Permanent.

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1: Yeah, 45.
0: Phone number 3600, what's up?
1: For Wendy's, where's it going?

Cinco veo la roja en el corte.

0: 1906 fires that reported 1870 Rittenhouse Street reported to be a dwelling. The following companies respond and operate: North 5 Bay, North Tech 1, attention engine 19, engine 51, squirt 9, and engine 63. Tower ladder 8, ladder 29, battalion 2, battalion 8, and medic 18. Box 1906 fires reported 1870 Rittenhouse Street, a dwelling. The following companies respond and operate: North 5 Bay, North Tech 1, engine 19, engine 51, squirt 9, engine 63, tower ladder 8, ladder 29, battalion 2, battalion 8, medic 18. Affirmative. And tower ladder 8 recall. Comes respond to 8270's Rittenhouse Street, detection engine 19, tower ladder 8 recall.
1: Ladder 8, ladder.
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0: Reservation 100 UC High Avenue. Hey, that's the way those here. Reservation 100 UC High Avenue. No, they want to know who's there.
1: Please, I'm going to run with the answer.
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3-5-5-1-0-0-0-0-0-0-0-0-0-0-0-0-0-0-0-0-0-0-0-0-0-0-0-0-0-0-0-0-0-0-0-0-0-0-0-0-0-0-0-0-0-0-0-0-0-0-0-0-0-0-0-0-0-0-0-0-0-0-0-0-0-0-0-0-0-0-0-0-0-0-0-0-0-0-0-0-0-0-0-0-0-0-0-0-0-0-0-0-0-0-0-0-0-0-0-0-0-0-0-0-0-0-0-0-0-0-0-0-0-0-0-0-0-0-0-0-0-0-0-0-0-0-0-0-0-0-0-0-0-0-0-0-0-0-0-0-0-0-0-0-0-0-0-0-0-0-0-0-0-0-0-0-0-0-0-0-0-0-0-0-0-0-0-0-0-0-0-0-0-0-0-0-0-0-0-0-0-0-0-0-0-0-0-0-0-

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1: We have the Hazmat Task Force respond to 2600 West Bucks.
0: Okay, that's affirmative, sir.

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1: Yeah. 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
0: February 92.
1: Yeah.
0: Common.

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0: Attention AR2A, medic 76B. RU2, recall from Richmond, Westmore, EMPRU2, and medic 76B, and AR2A, recall from Richmond, Westmore. PRU2, you can recall, sir, as step against the wrong address.
1: Okay. Yeah, it's affirmative. PRU2 is again.
0: Okay, AR2A, you can recall, sir, step against the wrong address.
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1: AR2X. This is off on Franklin and Allegheny for a female down, please.
0: Okay.
1: They're 45. That is 25, proceed. Alright, fuel 29th Street. 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

0: 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Sir, can you put us on the team that show one and I'll lay the whole name down? 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
1: How you doing? 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
0: Okay, sir.
2: You're available, Melbourne, what are you?

0: Okay, 57, could you repeat, sir? You came in really muffled.
1: I need a phantom from that hole.
0: Okay, sir. Medic 17. Engine 14, responding 1361 Bridge Street, assisting Medic 47, Medic 57. Engine 14, responding 1361 Bridge, assisting Medic 57, on North Medic. Medic 17.
2: Top of the morning to you. March 2-0 is your appendix, injured cadet.
0: 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Good morning to you.
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0: BTN, ESN, Church and Owens, Highway for Code Blue, Engine 51, Medic 18. ESN responded Church and Owens on the Highway for Code Blue, on North.

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1: Yes, sir.
0: Solid Church, L1.
1: Okay, sir. For transport, no hospital restrictions. Everybody's up.
0: Engine 51.
1: Engine 51.
0: We're following the engine, Church, no hospital.

0: 57.
1: So did you dispatch your engine to this location?
0: Yes, sir. Engine 14 is on his way.
2: Medic 18.
0: Medic 18.
2: Flight code, you can recall the answer in the call.
0: Okay, yes, 10 recall.
2: Yes, 10 level.
0: Okay, engine 51 recall.
2: We can do what I have. How are
0: you doing?
2: 18.

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1: One roof part open.
0: Three
1: 57.
0: Go ahead, sir. What do you have?
1: 72. 72-year-old male. Assaulted approximately 5 hours ago. Head injury. Altered mental status unresponsive. Being ventilated out of respiratory on standby. His vitals are stable at this moment. ETA not
0: terminated. Organs standby.

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1: And 71. 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
1: 25-2432 West Lehigh Avenue, Medic 25-2432 West Lehigh Avenue, operating on South Medic Van.
2: Attention, Battalion 11, recall, Battalion 7 is responding on Tactical Box 4133, 5640, 140 North 62nd Street. You see the Battalion 11, recall, Battalion 7 is responding, person chief on box, Tactical Box 4133, is reported 140 North 62nd Street, operate on the south, fire band, South Tech 1.
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0: 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AF3A available responding 3113 North 35th Street and operating with Medicare Metaphors recall.

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2: EC 5736 North 4th Street, Medic 18-5736 North 4th Street, and operate on the North Medic Band. Medic 38-9159 East Roosevelt Boulevard in front of GNC, Medic 38-9159 East Roosevelt Boulevard in front of GNC, and operate on the North Medic Band.

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1: 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Engine 64, proceed. Affirmative.
2: Roosevelt Boulevard, respond 8301 East Roosevelt Boulevard at Deer Meadows, 2038, 8301 East Roosevelt Boulevard at Deer Meadows, and operate on the North Metaband.
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0: It would just be for an MVC.
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3: Fire attention comes to respond to 6426 Turkish Street. Resume emergency speed. And with the exception, just 64 Tyler 28 coming to proceed to standby. Comes responding to 642.

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1: Okay, affirmative.
0: Okay, affirmative.

0: see the Titans 12.
1: Engine 64 reports they have the oven out. You can place the fire under control. They're going to handle with ladder 28. Recall the other companies, make the Titan 12 available.
0: Affirmative, sir. Since your company's responding, 6423 Turbo Street, exception to 64, ladder 28, recall. Company's responding, 6426 Turbo Street, exception, engine 64, tower 28, recall.

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1: Ma'am, do we have any more info on this one?
0: Standby.

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1: On scene with the patient, definitely leave the hospital.
0: Okay.

0: 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Tony Mahoney.
1: The page you left.

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0: Anna, could I call with VLU too, please?
1: Medicaid recall, Medicaid recall, AR2A available responding with BRU2, 1812 East Allegheny Avenue. AR2A available responding with BRU2, 1812 East Allegheny Avenue, when operating with Medicaid, Medicaid is recalled.
0: Medicaid team.
1: Medicaid team.
0: Triple X on sign, when you're ready.
1: I'm ready, proceed.
0: 72-year-old female. Stand by 1 second. Last known normal was 7 a.m. Left side facial droop, left side of weak placement paralysis. Vital signs are currently stable. ECG on sign is going to be 7 minutes.
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0: 1062B, 173 West Allegheny Avenue, 410, poor reduced speed response. 1062B, 173 West Allegheny Avenue, apartment 410, poor reduced speed response, and operate on the prosthetic band.
1: NJ36.
0: What's the NJ36?
1: 4207 Stanwood Court.
0: From an apartment B, Bravo 4, medical alarm. Female with chest pain and trouble breathing.

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1: From Riverdew Speed, apartment 410, for an 83 male with side pains and Georgia being locked.

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0: 10:32 Rising Sun.
1: Who called you?

0: North Ross Street for reduced speed response, play 13B, 2843 North Ross Street for reduced speed response and operate on the North Medicine.
1: Now, you can make sure that we'll first look up and then tell it to leave the residence.
0: Affirmative.

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1: I'm going to retrieve out of the
0: song. Real cold blue.
1: Yes,
0: sir. Yes, sir.
1: I'm going to retrieve out of the song.
0: Real cold blue.

0: 24, would you see a response? Like 24B, 2843 North Broad Street, would you see a response on Alpha North Medicine? Broad Street, 56th Avenue, Medi 56B, Broad Street, 56th Avenue, we're not operating on the North Medi.
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Did the vehicle recall? He has recalled AR-3A available and responding Broad Street 66th Avenue. AR-3A available and responding Broad Street 66th Avenue when operating North Medic Band, Medic 56B to recall. Medic 52B, Medic 52B.

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1: By No 28 in the 14th district. They'll make yourselves available.
0: That's affirmative. Thank you. That's affirmative, Medicaid.
2: Okay.
0: Be advised, this is a confirmed pediatric.
2: How is
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0: This reduced speed for a female set.

0: 22 Medic 49, 22 Delta Road, first 4, and just 22 Medic 49, 2600 Delta Road, first 4, knockdown North Medic Band. West Cambria Street, May 13, 2017, West Cambria Street, knock right on the North Medic Band.
1: 6.
0: Into 60.
1: 5244,
0: I'm good. Body shot for an MVC.
2: 3A.
0: AR 3A.
2: 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I'll see that time.
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0: 49ers, fine. 2600 South Hampton.
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958. Yes, man. We're clearing up out of Frankfort. 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

CVS parking lot at 56B Jews and Gold Street, Hunter Park Avenue, CVS parking lot, and operating on the North Medipan. Boulevard, first floor, Medic 2, 405 is Philadelphia Boulevard, first floor, and operating on the North Medipan.

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And the 7 at 45 ES9, 950 East Tioga Street, code blue, and operate on the north side of Cleveland.

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0: Engine 62, proceed. Trying to say, I was in Sandy Myers. Affirmative. In front of Sandy Myers Steel. I am 5, proceed.
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0: 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We have our patient about to transport shortly.
1: That's a problem.
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0: Hi, Karina. 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
0: 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We'll be transferred.

0: 48.
1: Ready for 28?
0: Yeah, with the field termination, released by police unit 1416.
1: Okay.

0: Yes, sir. Yes, sir.
1: Well.
0: Okay.

Clinch Engine 12, this is about 4136 Mitchell Street. Consist of 12, 4136 Mitchell Street, this is my first on the North Friday.

0: Good morning, man. Just letting you know, we are responding. Jay's not responding.
1: Please tell that you're responding.

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3: 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Medic 46-1817 East Sergeant Street. I've been waiting on South Medic.

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1: Okay, please, sir, we'll be moving shortly.
0: Okay.

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1: I need more information on this call. What's your number?
0: 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Pay for that.

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1: 68-year-old male, fall from standing, questionable LOC, unknown blood thinner status. Vital signs are currently unstable. He has pain all over. 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

0: 25.
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0: Yes,
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0: Yes, I think that's the navigation. Recall medic, recall medic, we will take you.
1: Affirmative, medic 57. 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Can you call back for additional information? 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

0: 55 Main Street, Leverington Avenue, in front of the Storage Center. 55 Main Street, Leverington Avenue, in front of the Storage Center, and off there on North Avenue. Where's 95?
1: Main Street.

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0: 12th of Jan Bluffs.
1: Affirmative, police on scene with a male injury from an assault.

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1: Let's see. One person walking away, we're assuming that's who they were calling about.
0: Alright, we'll double check with that call taken before you put anything for.

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1: Yes, sir. Protocoler, it was a older black gentleman wearing a tank top, possibly some red shorts, and still overweight.
0: That's a reasonable for that.
1: That's affirmative.

初歩、これはね、あれやろ、なんだろう、大変ですね。

0: Yes, please speak.
1: Yes, you show 3 to Einstein Arcade now.
0: Alright, we'll pass 3 to Einstein.

0: refuse when he's last time with the man. Did you recall the interview with H.R. Mother?
1: Here it comes.
0: 2028.
1: You actually recall it before we take it for the patient.
0: That's a permission, that's available.
1: Permission.

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1: 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Little female, difficulty breathing.
2: That
1: is 62B.
2: 1533 Wesley,
1: Primary female with difficulty breathing. Primary.

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1: Just about 76 feet.
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1: Request coordinator, we'll appreciate when Mr. Hanson, we get there.

0: Medic 51.
1: Hey, so waiting on a bed at Temple.
0: 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Just went to the
1: Affirmative.

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1: 24B. Have anything further?
2: Three losses, not bringing apart.

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2: Medic 20, the caller called back to the person having another seizure, they like it to return.
3: Again.
2: Medic 20.
0: Yes, can you start police out, please? This guy's really out of it.

0: to share your well-being.
1: Yeah.
0: It's 24B.
1: Good day, he's on it. Roger, West Coast.

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1: Available. It's going to be police matter handled by police car 2523-2523.
0: Confirm it.

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1: Thanks, Angel.
0: Still waiting on the bed, Frankfurt.
1: No, I'm not.

JJ19, is on 127 West Queen Lane for the alarm system. JJ19, 167 West Queen Lane for the alarm system. Operating on 5 minutes.

Medic 12. Medic 12. 3124 Catman S. Charlie, this female for injuries from an assault. Police are responding as well. 324B.

0: 39. 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I got 82. 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
1: I'm ready. Proceed.
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0: 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What's my 24B?
1: We located the person. He's on Broad and Rockland, not Westport.
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2: Mostly sunny. Humidity is 44%. Winds are from the northwest at 1 mph. Dew point is 73%. The barometer is 29.98. Repeating, the National Weather Service for today indicates a current temperature of 98 degrees. It's mostly sunny skies. Humidity is 44%. Winds are from the northwest at 1 mph. Dew point is 73%. The barometer is 29.98. And due to a heat index of 109, RNR responses are in effect. Repeating, due to a heat index of 109 degrees, RNR responses are in effect.

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1: Your message broke up. 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
0: 958. We're waiting for.
1: That's permanent. On Avenue, on the highway, make 28-7200, Germantown Avenue on the highway, now put on the north side again.
0: Man, we're on our way to engine 19 to pick up our equipment.
1: That's fine.

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0: 25A53B Allegheny Avenue 3 and 25A57 Weymouth Street, Alpha North Mesa. Thanks, I'm trying to get Medic 28, but thank you.
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0: Bombing 6712 Gator.
1: Running at the laundromat for a male injured in assault. Police responding as well. Yes, 11.
0: I don't know what to do.
1: For a male, he is Austin. 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
0: and 1 state road. For the CSCF or male heat exhaustion. Hey, 31.
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1: We're in the office now. Can you push us out to the front line, please?
0: You say, can I switch you out to what? Ready to say?
1: Can you push us out to the front line, please?
0: Okay. Ready, ALS or VLS?

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3: 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Say, they didn't call 911. What else do you have that police call team?
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0: 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Medicine.
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2: This is an accident. 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
0: Back 32, Bing. Emergency responded 33. We're responding. 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
0: 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Okay. 3300E is going to be steam at alert. I said it's 25 medic 76B. Recall is 25 medic 76B. 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
0: 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Positive blood thinners, positive LLC, vital resting, but this time ETA 5 to 6 minutes.
1: Somebody say my fast notification.

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1: West Hunting Park Ave and West Westmoreland Street. Westmoreland Street, 3025 is responding. West Hunting Park Avenue and Westmoreland Street is operating on North Medicine. 5-4343 Leaper Street, apartment 5, enter 14 and 45 for 643 Leaper Street, apartment 5, and operate on the North Medicaid.

0: 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You can raise the mobile, man. Thank you.
1: All right, man. Thank you.
0: Square 9.
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0: I'm not talking about that.
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3: We call that 39 response edge 7 and the Mike Street Erie Avenue. 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

0: 39 recall from Edmond Erie, make 39 recall from Edmond Erie. 39 respond, 3643 North 3rd Street, make 39, 3643 North 3rd Street, operate North Medic Band.
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0: 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Affirmative, 4 medical one. 77. 77.
1: On location,
0: I'm in here. Affirmative. 150 Marshall Street, code blue, and 18 is 9 1 5 0 Marshall Street, blue and out there,

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1: Affirmative, code blue on the highway. Make 25. If any more information on this call where they might be at, we are with Hunting Park in Westmoreland Street, and I don't see any motor vehicle accident or no one's making the sound either. That's a negative. There's no call back number. We have nothing further.
0: 49.
1: All right, we're gonna that's a farmer. 349.
0: 49, responding as well. Not a bad tomorrow.
1: Sorry, on the highway, cold blue.
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1: 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We were just there. We're going to see. Oh, okay. I think I saw him.

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0: left. On location, you could be in this destination or another address, but at the time it's now 69 miles left.
1: We got another call that is from 2750 North 23rd, but no other information.
2: Be advised, rerouting to Einstein, class 3.
1: That's affirmative.

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1: So I have to proceed. Sir, we have a juvenile male stuck on the roof at the school in the rear.
2: From Street, like 8 Kensington Avenue, with Telephone Street, operator, anything?
1: Response, Engine 45, 2753 on North 23rd Street, Tremont Street, stuck elevator. Engine 62, out of 4, reply 13, 2301, Tremont Street, stuck up, operate on the north 5 end.
0: We're on location in the area. We have nothing showing the police or the male in question.
2: Yeah, I'll show the phone table.

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2: 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Probably didn't mention anything.
1: Coach 18.
2: Coach 18.
1: We believe we found them in the 800 block of Omni.
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0: 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There's going to be an accident and an activation. 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

0: 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Engine 50, medic 38, Cambria Street, Germantown Avenue on the highway, operator of Victor. Medic 39. 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
0: Affirmative. 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
1: Medic 38.
0: So recall from this time.

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I'm on the edge of the station, fueled up for a while. 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

0: 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Operator, stop anything.
1: 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We respond to 4155 North Second.
2: That's affirmative. The problem is 408. Allergic reaction. Medic 58, 2301, Salvini Avenue. Medic 58, 2301, Salvini Avenue, on our offenders.

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0: Well, we'll take that 2301, he's calling in.
1: The time is at Mag 44.
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1: You can recall, sir.
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2: Hey,
1: yes, sir. Just checking what we're being. Grand Theft.
2: Still on gate, sir.
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0: 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Operator of Fedica.
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0: 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What about the juicy day? 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
1: I'm over 84 now, so.
0: Hey.
1: Medic 77, dude.
2: Yes, responding to 5315 North American Street.
1: Affirmative, 72 female. Has any use of the restroom?

0: Final transfer, couple.
1: Proceed.
0: Just on my outfall, head injury, give away top of the first. Stable, ETA, defense.
2: No problem. How come didn't he stand by? How come he stand by for hospital? He's

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0: 6441, clear, we're not the show.
1: Okay.

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0: Engine 12.
1: Are we recalled?
0: That's affirmative recall. 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

0: brother we got him.
1: We just received a new run shoe in Olney Avenue. And we're on the Avenue. Send it over now. Wait for police.

passenger medic 29B responded broad in Winghawken Street. Medic 29B broad in Winghawken Street. Operating at the he is responding

0: 1931 Fillmore, please, fire alarm system. And just 14, 1931 Fillmore, please, fire alarm system. Excuse me. Why is this all happening to him? No fire.
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1: 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Four Welsh Road, 212 Bay Alto, Medicare Road 104 Welsh Road, Department 212 Bay Alto, Operator Inspector.

1958, like 5158 Wyndham Street, engine 58 and 51, 658 Wyndham Street, operator 100 minutes.

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0: 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Medic 31, G Gulf Street, Erie Avenue. Operating off Medic.
1: Box 5823, fire reported. 11224 Dean Street for the dwelling. The following couple to respond. Operating. No fire, no take 1. Engine 62. Engine 22. Engine 18. Engine 71. Ladder 34. Ladder 31. Battalion 5. Battalion 12. And Medic 6. Repeat box 5823, fire reported. 11224 Dean Street for the dwelling. The following purpose was found operating. No fire, no take 1. Engine 62, engine 22, engine 18, engine 71, ladder 34, ladder 31, battalion 5, battalion 12, medic 6.
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0: Person.
2: Person, 78-year-old male, 78-male, restrained driver, complaining of back pain, both under stable, positive blood thinners. 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

0: After the tower letter 28 and medic 48 responded to the rapid intervention team, ES-11, squad 72, and CAT 3 responded on box 5823, fires located 11224 Dean Street. Repeating tower letter 28 and medic 48 responded to the rapid intervention team, ES-11, squad 72, CAT 3, respond on box 5823, fires located 11224 Dean Street, operating no fire, no tech 1.
1: We have fire showing from the rear, first floor. The dimensions are 15 by 35, twin. The Bravo is a display. The Delta is a same size and occupied dwelling. Report of all occupants have been received and have been removed.
0: What's up, man? What's up, you too?
1: All 1, 2, 3, 4,
0: and
2: 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No answer on the patient contact.
3: 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I'm going to just send out a letter.
2: Oh, affirmative.
0: No fire. Cat 3.
4: Tower letter 28.
0: Tower letter 28.
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0: 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Everyone is already on location. 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
3: 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Unknown LLC, also just found out positive STEMI. 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
1: I said WD2, ES1, ES3, 5823, fire is located, 11224 Dean Street, repeating WD2, ES1, ES3, Rescue 1, responding box 5823, fire is located, 11224 Dean Street, operating, no fire, no tech 1.
3: Thank you.

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1: 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Our initial report was all occupants were out. We're still checking the Delta.
0: Your last time is 16 minutes.

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0: We just advised the caller that we'll cover up 10 15 minutes out.
1: So far,
0: 31.
1: Make 18. That's from like 31.
0: Yeah, we searched the area. There's somebody out here laying on the ground. We didn't make it on front of it.
1: That's a front. 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

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Let's see, response to 32B, 2201, Sherrill Street. I'm a V-Bravo 103. At reduced speed, operating a site there. Heading to 22 East William Street, Medicaid 2222 East William Street, after a site there.

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2: 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Fire is located 11234 Dean Street, operating North Fire, North Take 1. 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

Medic 17. 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So, someone in our fire, Medic 17, we left 309 at the Trump Resort.

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0: 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Okay. 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
1: 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Fire is located 11224 Dean Street. 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
0: Be advised that your last time is 1 hour and 2 minutes. 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

0: 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We're on location looking for a Ford Blue Escape. 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
1: 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Well, I'm placing, but let me begin with the contact, sir.

实在咖啡。Great to the second round.

0: Yes, please then proceed. Medic 47, second you're loading.
1: We good. You transferring through.
0: Okay. Medic 18. Ladder 18.
2: Ladder 18, that's you.
0: Yes, sir. Are you trying to raise radio?
2: Fort Robert, that's what I'm saying.
0: Affirmative. 17. 17, reduce the speed of the ladder, sir. We're driving up and down sides, and no flaggers, no forward escape, and we're still waiting for a call to take. We're going to check Wawa out.
3: That's affirmative. Ladder 18.
2: That's affirmative.
0: 62B.
3: Back 62B.
0: She took us off the run. Are we still responding to Marston?
3: That's a negative, sir. Soft medic took you off. Recall.
0: That's affirmative. We are available.
3: Affirmative.

0: 47, proceed.
1: Location is in the same, he's going to make a pull up to Shadow House of the hotel. I'm sure.
0: Okay, that's affirmative.

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1: Mag 57, proceed.
0: 1709, Grant.
1: 60 feet, man, G's from a fall, front or rated.
2: Thank you.
1: Mag 18, proceed.
3: 6320, North South.
1: First floor for male unable to move.
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0: Medic 17, proceed.
1: So, we're not seeing anyone that you would like to recall the router while we're continuing investigating.
0: Okay, that's affirmative. Matter 18, recall.

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1: Medic 17, proceed.
0: Commencers, bystander reports for mail to forward fleet and left prior to our arrival. You can show us available and we'll go to Welsh. Recall our engine.
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0: 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Fire is located 11224 Dean Street. 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Bombas 5823. Fire is located 11224 Dean Street. Operating North Rider Tech 1.
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2: Okay.
4: Man in place, battalion bomb is interior.
2: Okay. 6320, no tension. This is medic 18, operating on medic man.
0: Yeah, that's from 1 hour 19 minutes.

0: Charlie 29, Brucey 6320 North 2. 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
1: Medic 28.
0: Medic 58, respond Aurora Street, Allegheny Avenue. Medic 58, Aurora Street, Allegheny Avenue. I'll bring my finger. Medic 28, Brucey.
1: 4541, Oyo Folks. Responder, 9 minutes out. Partner's in the bathroom, so we'll be sparking.
0: Okay.

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1: Medic 10B, proceed.
0: We have an address for information.
1: 463 Cosgrove.
0: You get him a call back.
1: Okay. 62B. Medic 58. 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
2: 58 responding to Roar Street and Allegheny.
1: Affirmative. Van versus scooter. 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
1: 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Alright, Medic 62B is going to be apartment 2, 45410 York Road, for Pink Garland.

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the Land 15, Battalion 10, 5412 Frederick Street, Salem, Assist Police. Land 15, Battalion 10, 5412 Frederick Street, Salem, Assist Police. Operate on no fire.

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1: Okay, that's affirmative.

0: This is a VMS response for B Sting in the air. Medic 28.
1: Yeah, one of the super squad.
0: Okay. Medic 5.
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1: Let me check with the call. Take your case from the line company. Can I see that?

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1: 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Recall engine 25 and the other squad to deal with that, Kensington.
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56B recall. Medic 39 is available responding 4229 on 3rd Street. Engine 55, Medic 56B recall. Medic 39, 4229 on 3rd Street. 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Higher deck arrest.

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1: 77B. Yes, ma'am, you can recall the patient left for police. Medic 53B. Okay, proceed.
2: Yes, sir, this is the concern about you, not to. We'll be waiting for police.
1: No further.

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0: 1300 East 12th Walton Street on the second floor for DC response. Right, 10D1300 East 12th Walton Street on the second floor. I have a speed operating inspector. Medic 18.
1: Trauma transport to Einstein when you're ready.
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1: 55-year-old male, unwitnessed fall, unknown head strike, positive LOC, positive blood thinners. Vital signs are currently unstable. ETA to Einstein is going to be 5-7.
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0: Status from the female second floor. Medic 54B. They say keep driving to the rear of the parking lot in front of BJ's. Attention at 32B, 4560 South Street. 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
2: 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Cardiac arrest. ETA. Gonna be 5 to 6 minutes.
0: I'll come in standby for a hospital use at Temple.

0: 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If the distribution up here, the label will move in just a few minutes. That's affirmative. Medic 2B. Medic 32B. 4560 style shirt. 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
0: Engine 25. First time with medical alarm. Male attacked by a pit bull.
1: 17.
0: Medic 17, you can report from Mrs. Hunter.
1: That's affirmative, sir. We're heading back to effect relief. If you can work around us, we'll be available shortly.

0: 235 West Clarkson. Sorry, wait a second. Is my time? Medic 17. Medic 17. Yes, sir, you can recall from this assignment. I appreciate you, thank you. Engine 25.
1: You should leave every corner.
0: 5 parameters. Medic 27, you can recall from us assignment, sir.
2: Yeah.
0: Perfect.

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1: Hey, that, these buildings are letters, not numbers, okay?
0: The caller originally gave sector on the second floor, but someone is coming down to let you guys in.
1: All right, thank you.
0: All right.
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1: Alright. Good day, sir.

3147 North Kersey Street, 912 at 343147 North Kersey Street, operating North Equine. Transmission of the previous assignment. Ladder 12, Medic 34, responded 3147 North Percy Street. Ladder 12, Medic 34, 3147 North Percy Street, operating off Mecca.

0: 135 North Grove. 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
1: Okay, that's the premise, sir.

0: on was available. Laceration to the finger, mental, emotional. Police are on scene. Medic 31.
1: Ladder 29.
0: ATA 28
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0: Affirmative. Okay, that's affirmative, sir. Medic 31.

0: Positive, proceed.
1: ES-1 is requesting that ES-8 come in to relieve ES-11 on this fire ground.
0: Okay, that's affirmative.
2: Planet 47.
3: The address is 1828 Roswell Street. Just be advised, we're in the process of downgrading. We're going to be delayed. It's going to be a BLS unit tonight. Give you a heads up.
2: That's affirmative. Engine 78.
4: 1234, Deborah.
2: Affirmative, 19 female, 6 kilometer.
0: For Jean Street, this is Battalion 5, ES on the fire ground, ES 11224 Jean Street, this is Battalion 5 on the fire ground, operator, 1 North 5.
3: Medic 49B.
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1: 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We have a response.
0: That's affirmative.

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1: So we're still making our way to the we're not on speed yet.
0: Affirmative.
1: We're going to just need a couple minutes because we're affecting relief right now.
0: This is Roger,

0: 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Repeat. They're not coming up on radio, but I am showing them on a map on the fire ground.
1: Okay.
0: 9-5-8, proceed.
1: 5, minute 45, and minute 48 are in the process of taking that to make themselves vulnerable.

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0: 3 17.
1: So we can want that confirmation number. There is now, there's a building too, but there's not just an apartment too.
0: Affirmative.

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That's affirmative. 26 female, 6 near the wine and spirits at the 97 bus stop.

0: And then jail, Peter.
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0: Edge of procedure.
1: Proceed.
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1: Yes, IS-1, proceed.
0: Available.
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Red Lions Road versus Huntington for Roosevelt Boulevard and Red Lion Road. Red Lion at 46, Roosevelt Boulevard and Red Lion Road at

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Yes, sir. The second world being. Yes, sir. Man was handled by a police car 25 day. Bill. So sorry.

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1: Proceed.
0: Yeah. We're being out of service, so we're back on first alarm.
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0: 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That's affirmative.
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3: We have the Frankfurt terminal. Female sick. Asthma attack.
1: Sir, we're coming out towards the station to attack the lease. The unit is going to be downgraded.

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0: 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Attention, ready 51, 7th Street, bump. 7th and Butler Street, ready 51, 7th and Butler Street, top 3-5. Engine 59, 62B, 3104, no 29 Street, Apartment 3, top 3-5.
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0: Attention, 29B, Frank Reagan Tyson Avenues. Negative 29B, Frank Reagan Tyson Avenues, operating off Medicine.
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0: Okay, thanks.
1: Flight 33, proceed.
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3: 917, we're going to fly 34, our cab's not working. 33, wanted to put some miles on this call. We just got to walk in at the station.
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0: nor street for it to be a dwelling. The following company is a response operating North Fighter Take 2, North Fighter Take 2. Water Tower 38, India 52, Home 33, India 14, Ladder 20, Ladder 16, Battalion 12, Battalion 13, and Medic 38. Repeated by 3813, Fires reported, 4721, North Street, Port is being dwelling. The following companies will respond to operating North Fire North Tech 2, North Fire North Tech 2. Water Tower 38, India 52, Foam 33, India 14, Ladder 20, Ladder 16, Battalion 12, Battalion 13, and Medic 38.
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2: Medic 48.
3: Medic 48. Are we available off the fire grounds headed back to the station for effective relief?
2: Six.
3: Are we recalled from this one or are we proceeding in?
2: Proceeding in.
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2: Medic 4B.
4: You can be called a ladder, and you know, we'll take that one.

and letter 16 recall, and just 14 letter 16 recall. Engine 36 is available and found as a third engine, and letter 15. And it is the first engine owned by 813-4721 North Street. Repeating engine 14 and letter 16 recall. Engine 36 was responded as the third engine, and letter 15 responded as the first in letter. On box 3813, fires reported 4721 North Street, operating North Fire North Tech 2, North Fire North Tech 2.

0: Coming down line to Alfred, no lander take two. No lander take two.
1: Thanks, Rudy. Sorry. Ladder 18, make 18 recall. Ladder 18, make 18 recall. Responding 3845 North Grad Street. Medic 4B, 3845 North Grad Street. Operating North Medic 10.
0: Medic 46.
1: Medic 46.
0: Yeah, just in the news that nothing was showing, we are still proceeding in. The engine's still there. I thought they said they didn't see anything.
1: Affirmative, we're still checking with the call taker, ma'am. Stand by. I'll give you further information shortly. 33.
2: Medic 33. 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
2: 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Right, 22B.
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0: Attention Medic 19B, recall. Medic 19B, recall. Medic 22B, respond to 3969 Elser Street, reduce the response. Medic 22B, 3969 Elser Street, reduce the response. Operator. 19B. May you proceed?
1: Medic 22B, acknowledge the recall.
0: Respond to 3166, Kensington Avenue to assist Medic 31, Medic 31, 3166, Kensington Avenue to assist Medic 31, operating as Medic 31.

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1: Number 8 in Indianapolis, no comment seats in front of the car.
0: I'm sorry, repeat it. Banner TV, repeat.
1: We're on 8 in Indianapolis. Of course, no one is having a seizure in front of a black school head.
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2: 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The radio's bad. We're going to change it out.
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3: I'm 57. 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Midnight crew will be logging back in and they will be downgraded to a B unit.

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0: 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Yes, 11.
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Street, receiving letter 48, respond on box 5823, as located 11224 Jean Street, operating North Medic, Correctional Fire, pick 1.

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0: 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Repeating medic 8, respond on box 5823. Fire is located 11224 Dean Street. Operating no fire, no take one.
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0: Mike 42, ES13, 515 East Fenchery, Vertical Blue. 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

3231 North 2nd Street, May 3231 North 2nd Street, operating or vacating. Engine 51, 42, 1315 West Allen Avenue, operating or vacating.

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1: 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Attention, Engine 51, Medic 42, recall. 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Medic 18 is available responding, 1315 with Allen Avenue. Medic 18 is available responding, 1315 with Allen Avenue. Operate, no medic van. Attention, Medic 52B, 184 Bethlehem Pike, reduce speed response. Medic 52B, 184 Bethlehem Pike, reduce speed response. Operate, no medic van.

52B, 184 Bethlehem Pike, reduced speed response. 52B, 184 Bethlehem Pike, reduced speed response. Operator,

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Medic 21038 German Road. Operator 5A.

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0: 184, confirm.
1: 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Medic 51, 600 East Clearfield Street. Operator, Medic 51.

Position squirt 9 at 24B, 27 West Pomona Street. Squirt 9 at 24B, 27 West Pomona Street. Operate, November

0: 58. Female from D Street doesn't want to go. We'll take Gino again.
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2: 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Medic 58 is available and responding. G Gulf Street, Allegheny Avenue. Medic 58 is available and responding. G Gulf Street, Allegheny Avenue. 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
2: I'm going to get close to my first alarm district.

1939, fires reported. 5450 Whittaker Avenue, Apartment A, Alpha 316. The stove, the following covers will respond. Operating, no fire, no tech 2. Engine 19, engine 59. Letter 18, letter 29, battalion 8. Repeating technical box, 1939, fires reported. 5450 Whittaker Avenue, Apartment A, Alpha 316. The following covers will respond. Operating, sound fires up. Correction, no fire, no tech 2. Engine 19, engine 59, letter 18, letter 29, battalion 8.

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0: That's my thing. Do my thing.
1: All the things you're looking for.
0: This is my 42-3918 I Indian Street. 42-3918 Indian Street. I'll bring her back in. Attention, buddy, 62B, 127 West Logan Street. Buddy, 62B, 127 West Logan Street. I'll bring her back in.
2: Medic 45.
0: Medic 45.
2: Can you give her a call with the info?
0: Alpha 316. Just about that's not correct. We go over to another bag. I'll let them know you need an apartment of it.
3: All location.
0: Okay. Could you come in and find us 5450 West Second Avenue? Proceed to standby. Come in and find us 5450 West Second Avenue. Proceed to standby. 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

0: 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Operating from no fire.
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0: 37 PNW, first running correct time is 18:15.

0: 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There's no police car on scene, and no one resembling a description of the patient. Do you have any further information?
1: Let me check the call, so you can stand by.
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3: Come in. Avenue with the exceptions in. NJ 50 recall, coming to Spider 5450 Whittaker Avenue. The exception is 50 recall.
4: Kensington, take over.
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1: Alright, you know what, recall for this side of Medic 5, for some strange reason you were popping up at the shop, and that's why you got that run, so you can recall.
6: Alright, 4B.
1: Medic 4B, proceed.
6: 8633 Gilbert Street.
1: Front of medic 4B, 82-year-old male that fainted.

0: 对。
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2: Medic 17.
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1: 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We were let talk to Chuck. My apologies. 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
1: Yes, New Orleans, 2, Medic 12, ESPN, squad 72, 6347 Homer Street for an accident. 49 Island is New Orleans, 2, Medic 12, ESPN, squad 72, 6347 Homer Street for an accident. I operate on a fire.
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5: Score 9. Could you have police response to this location? 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
4: 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Yeah, just last 4-9, that was going to be a little bit.
1: Okay, 4-9.
5: Score to my...
1: Pretty close, I was going to be a little bit difficult because I have it to stop.

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1: You can recall the medic unit as a driver to the scene.
0: Thanks, Phil.
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0: 77B, 4123 North Marshall Street. Medic 77B, 4123 North Marshall Street. Avery, North ID. Summit Avenues, Engine 66, Medic 69B, Ridge and Summit Avenues. Avery, North ID. Yes, 13.
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0: 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She said she sees you. You turn 2 days. You have to come up some.
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0: cut us off earlier.
1: Whatever, 18. I'm at 2910, make 22B, front in Lausanne Street for East Civilian. That's 22B, 2910, make 22B, front in Lausanne Street for East Civilian, and operate on the North 5 end.
0: What are you calling from? Is it like any close here?
1: Nothing, baby.
0: Tommy, what are you calling?
1: I'm not just pussy breathing.
0: Me?
1: 4 hours 38. Yeah, that'd be awesome, appreciate it. Call me for a release civilian. And, please one other hand. I have a 73-year-old male, a 73-year-old male, injuries to the feet after a fall on the second vehicle, positive blood thinners. Affirmative. All companies stand by for a hospital notification.

Is there anything?

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1: 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Engine 66. Engine 66. Engine 66. Engine 66. Face left, face door, 533.
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0: Okay, this is our guys. Okay, can we back to the station for fuel and effect relief, please?
1: Affirmative,
0: good night. Yeah, green night as well.
1: Back 5. Okay, 56V.
2: What about Omea? Very 5, we'll be transporting shortly.
1: Affirmative.
0: What is South 38?
1: 38.
0: Recall the medic here for custom valuable from 5 department corporate needed.
1: 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Medic 49B.
0: 57B.
1: Medic 49B.
0: 49B, exhaustion, you're full, thank you.
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0: What's taking a half on foot pursuit?
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1: Review. We need to repeat one more time.
0: Is engine 51 on a job for difficulty breathing right now, ma'am?
1: It's a negative, medic 51.
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0: 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Engine 51 Medic 56B, 545 East Worcester Street. I'll read and read again.
1: Yeah, I can answer that.
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0: 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Got a 38.
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1: This is Squad 72, Medic 61B. Operating North Megan.
0: 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To a primary scientist?
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0: 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Attention, medic 24, 64 East Main Street, medic 24, 64 East Main Street, operate, no medic being.
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Kinston Avenue, McGee, 3200 Kinston Avenue, Ivory, number three. This is Engine 61, Medic 51, 349 East Roosevelt Boulevard. Engine 61, Medic 51, 349 East Roosevelt Boulevard. I'm bringing her for the game. 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
1: 51. 2261. I don't know if all of them are responding. We're responding to board.
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1: Está muy bien. 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She's hypoxic, unknown vitals at the time, as well as unknown medical history. We'll be there in 7 minutes.
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0: 647, 2900 Almond Street, and 6147, 2900 Almond Avenue, Almond Street, Operator Fagan.
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0: I mean, we're in Episcopal waiting on the bed.
2: 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We could take that role now.

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Ginger 71, respond to 6421 Boston Avenue for an auto fire. Harbor no fire, man. Hunter, it's Valley 38, Wolf, Roosevelt Boulevard, Valley 38, Wolf, Roosevelt Boulevard, I'm right in the Valley.

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0: about 12-93, flash reported 1-935 West Honeycrest Avenue, reported to be a dwelling, Masonic. Responding off your no-fire, no-tech 1, into 59, squad 72, into 50, into 55. Letter 18, letter 12, assign 8, assign 2, medic 5. Repeating box 5-923, 5-reported, 1-935 West Honeycrest Avenue. Reported to be a dwelling. The following comes to respond and operate North Fire, North Tech 1, into 59, squad 72, into 50, into 55, letter 18, letter 12, battalion 8, battalion 2, medic 5. Full 2, battalion 8.
1: 59, letter 18, battalion 8, 1935, West Honeycrest.
0: Full affirmative, sir.
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0: So, if you're responding, 1935 West Sunny Park Avenue, with exception to 59 and ladder 18, covers cannot recall. Repeating, companies responding to 1935 West Sunny Park Avenue, with exception to 59 and ladder 18, covers cannot recall.
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3: 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Okay. 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